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1: Expanded commercial ties now with more than 20 billion in investments. 20 billion in investments from Indian companies in the United States. We've deepened a security partnership through military exercises in the Indo-Pacific. And of course, as part of that, we recognize that an orderly and a secure consular system is vital to solidifying this important relationship.
0: Secretary Rubio to May 26 tarikh te Quad Foreign Ministers meeting te hissa lobo

Good morning, this is Akashvani Kohima, the morning news read by Ninginam Hang Sing. Prime Minister Narendra Modi and U.S. Secretary of State Marco Rubio yesterday discussed sustained progress in the India-U.S. Comprehensive Global Strategic Partnership and issues related to regional and global peace and security. Mr. Rubio called on Prime Minister Modi at Seva Theatre in New Delhi. External Affairs Minister Dr. Jay Shankar and NSA Ajit Doval were also present during the meeting. The Prime Minister's office said in a statement that Secretary Rubio briefed Mr. Modi on the sustained progress in bilateral cooperation across a wide range of sectors, including defense, strategic technologies, trade and investment, energy security, connectivity, education, and people-to-people ties. He shared the U.S. perspective on various regional and global issues, including the situation in West Asia. The Prime Minister reaffirmed India's consistent support for peace efforts and reiterated the call for peaceful resolution of the conflicts through dialogue and diplomacy. Later, Mr.

0: Mr. Rubio inaugurated the U.S. Embassy's support annex building, where he said India is at the cornerstone of how the U.S. approaches the Indo-Pacific.
1: Expanded commercial ties now with more than $20 billion in investments. $20 billion in investments from Indian companies in the United States. We've deepened a security partnership through military exercises in the Indo-Pacific. And of course, as part of that, we recognize that an orderly and a secure consular system is vital to solidifying this important relationship.
0: Secretary Rubio is on a four-day visit to India to take part in the Quad Foreign Ministers meeting on the 26th of May. Petrol and diesel prices were raised again yesterday, taking the cumulative increase in retail fuel rates to nearly 5 rupees a litre in less than 10 days. The latest revision pushed petrol prices higher by 87 paise per litre and diesel by up to 91 paise across the country. Alongside compressed natural gas, CNG prices were raised by 1 rupee per kg, taking the cumulative hike to 4 rupees per kg. Public sector oil marketing companies Indian Oil, Bharat Petroleum and Hindustan Petroleum have assured that availability of petrol, diesel and LPG remain adequate and uninterrupted across Nagaland. They said the overall fuel supply position in the state is stable. The companies noted that the entire fuel supply chain, including terminals, storage depots, LPG bottling plants, retail outlets and distributorships, is functioning normally, with daily dispatches continuing as scheduled to ensure adequate stock levels in all districts. The company said they are maintaining close coordination on logistics, stock movement and replenishment to ensure uninterrupted fuel availability despite prevailing global uncertainties. Consumers have been advised to continue normal purchasing practices and avoid panic buying or stockpiling. The company has also urged public to rely only on official communications for verified information on fuel availability. The Foothill Road stretch from Doyang Bridge to Merapani sector under EE Bhakti Division in Wokha was inaugurated yesterday by MLA Achumbemo Kikon. Speaking at the program, Mr. Kikon said the project was completed within 1 year, 3 months and 2 days as per approved specifications. He urged transporters to cooperate in maintaining the road and appealed for more government funding for blacktopping work. The Roads and Bridges Department said the 38.6-kilometre stretch under SASCI 2023-24 was divided into three road packages and five double-lane modular steel bridges, with almost all works completed. Speaking on behalf of MS Chabu & Co. and JK Construction, contractor Dr. John Murray said minor repairs would continue till the end of the month. Lota Hoho, Lota Lower Range Public Organisation and other civil society organisations attended the event. And Honorary Secretary of the Nagaland Basketball Association, Sentinungsang Longkumar, has been appointed team manager of the India Under-18 Girls Basketball Team for the FIBA Under-18 Asia Cup SABA Qualifiers 2026 to be held in Sri Lanka from May 25 to 29. Mr. Longkumar becomes the first Naga basketball administrator to lead a national team as manager, marking a historic milestone for the state. He had also previously served as an executive member of the Basketball Federation of India. India's Under-18 Girls and Under-18 Boy teams will compete for continental qualification. The girls' qualifiers will feature India, Maldives, Bangladesh and Sri Lanka. With that, we come to the end of the morning news. Stay tuned as we will be back with the evening English news at 7:20. Have a nice day.

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I am your host, Tim Si, and today's special morning session is dedicated to songs of praise

Beautiful worship songs that refresh the soul, strengthen our faith, and remind us of God's endless love and mercy. As we begin this new day, may these songs bring peace to your heart, hope to your spirit, and blessings to your life. So wherever you are listening from, stay with us and enjoy this beautiful journey of worship through music. Our first song for this pleasant morning is Goodness of God by C.C. Venance. This heartfelt worship song reminds us of God's faithfulness and His goodness that follow us every day of our lives. Now let us begin today's press session with Goodness of God.

That was truly beautiful and comforting. God's goodness and mercy indeed never fail. Moving on to our second song, here is 10,000 Reasons by Matt Redman. A powerful song of worship encouraging us to praise the Lord with all our heart and soul in every situation of life. Now let us listen to 10,000 Reasons.

What a wonderful and uplifting worship song that was. Truly, we have countless reasons to praise the Lord each day. Our third song today is Oceans by Hillsong United. This inspiring song speaks about trusting God even in uncertain moments and having faith through every storm of life. Now let us enjoy Oceans.

was peaceful and deeply moving. May our faith continue to grow stronger as we walk with good daily. Next, we have the encouraging song, You Say, by Lauren. This beautiful worship song reminds us that our true identity and strength are found in God's words and promises. Here is You Say.

What a beautiful way to end today's morning Western praise music session. We hope these worship songs fill your morning with peace, encouragement, and joy. Thank you, dear listeners, for tuning in to Akashwani Mukukchung. Stay tuned, because after this, we will bring you national news from Delhi in both Hindi and English. Until then, this is Timsu wishing you a pleasant, peaceful, and joyful day ahead.

0: And now the news in detail. External Affairs Minister Dr. S. Jaishankar will hold bilateral talks with U.S. Secretary of State Marco Rubio at Hyderabad House in New Delhi today. They will discuss a wide range of issues related to regional and global peace and security. Secretary Rubio arrived in India yesterday on a four-day visit to participate in the Quad Foreign Ministers meeting.
1: The Quad Foreign Ministers meet will be held on the 26th of this month. External Affairs Minister Dr. S. Jaishankar, Australian Foreign Minister Penny Wong, Japan's Foreign Minister Toshimitsu Motegi and US Secretary of State Marco Rubio will participate in the meet. In keeping with the Quad vision for a free and open Indo-Pacific, they will exchange views on advancing Quad cooperation across priority areas, review progress on ongoing Quad initiatives and reflect on the recent developments in the Indo-Pacific region and other international issues of mutual concern. With Suparna Sakya, Priya Mondal, Akashwani News, Delhi.
0: Secretary Rubio called on Prime Minister Narendra Modi yesterday and briefed him on the sustained progress in bilateral cooperation across a wide range of sectors, including defence, strategic technologies, trade and investment, energy security, connectivity, education and people-to-people ties. He shared US perspective on various regional and global issues, including the situation in West Asia. Prime Minister Modi asserted that India and the United States will continue to work closely for the global good. The Prime Minister reaffirmed India's consistent support for peace efforts and reiterated the call for peaceful resolution of the conflicts through dialogue and diplomacy. Secretary Rubio called India a vital partner to the United States. Commerce and Industry Minister Piyush Goyal met Executive Vice President, Global Public Policy and Corporate Strategy at Boeing Company, Jeff Shockey, in New Delhi yesterday. In a social media post, Mr. Goyal said that during the meeting, both sides discussed measures on advancing India-US cooperation in aviation and aerospace manufacturing. He added that the meeting also followed discussions focused on developing maintenance, repair and overhaul opportunities, skilling, supply chains, innovation and growing India's role as a trusted global manufacturing and engineering hub. The Ayushman Bharat scheme will start in West Bengal from July this year. Chief Minister Shubhendu Adhikari announced this in Kolkata after a virtual meeting with Union Health Minister J.P. Nadda yesterday. The existing beneficiaries under the state health scheme Swasthya Sathi will be incorporated into the Ayushman Bharat scheme. The Memorandum of Understanding in connection with the Ayushman Bharat Arogya Mandir will be signed in June in New Delhi. Mr. Adhikari said that a proposal has been sent to the centre regarding an increase in the number of PM Jan Aushadhi Kendras in West Bengal from the existing 117 to 469. The Chief Minister also said that proposals for new medical colleges in Alipurduar, Kalimpong and South Dinajpur districts as well as a new AIIMS for North Bengal have also been sent to the central government. In Maharashtra, a 1,500-page charge sheet has been filed by the state special investigation team before a court in Nashik in connection with the alleged sexual assault and attempted religious conversion case linked to a TCS facility in the city. According to SIT Chief Sandeep Mitke, the charge sheet was filed yesterday against four accused, Martin Patel, Nida Khan, Danish Sheikh and Tosif Athar. He said additional charge sheets related to 7 to 8 persons connected to offences are expected to be filed within the next 3 to 4 days. Police said the first case in connection with the matter was registered at the Deolali Camp Police Station on the 25th of March. Officials further stated that 2 cases have been registered against Nida Khan, while 6 to 9 cases each have been registered against the other accused. Health and Family Welfare Minister J.P. Nadda has said that along with healthcare infrastructure, training of health experts and medical professionals is equally important. He made these remarks while addressing the 23rd convocation ceremony of the National Board of Examinations in Medical Sciences in New Delhi yesterday. Mr. Nadda emphasized that doctors serve as the software of the healthcare system, while infrastructure and other facilities function as the hardware for the nation.
2: We as policymakers give you infrastructure, but that is only going to remain as a hardware. The software is the doctor. The software are the people who

0: who are working in the field of health. I'm also happy to note that today we have started 11 new courses. I really congratulate NBEABS for this initiative that they have taken.
1: This is Akashvani giving you the news. For quick news updates round the clock, follow us on X handle at AIR News Alerts. And for details of these stories and more, log on to our website www.newsonair.gov.in and download the News on AIR app. The government has published draft rules under the Viksit Bharat Ji Ramji Act 2025 for wider public consultation. The Rural Development Ministry said that any person, stakeholder, organization or institution may submit objections or suggestions on the draft rules for consideration by the 21st of next month. Our correspondent has the details.
2: The Viksit Bharat Ji Ramji Act replaces the 20-year-old Mahatma Gandhi National Rural Employment Guarantee Act 2005. The new act aims to enhance the statutory employment guarantee from 100 days to 125 days in a financial year. The ministry said that the draft rules, including transitional provisions rules, national level steering committee rules, Central Gramin Rojgar Guarantee Council rules, administrative expenses rules and grievance redressal rules have been placed in the public domain for consultation. The new act places strong emphasis on timely, transparent and accountable wage payments. The Act also provides for an unemployment allowance if work is not provided within the stipulated time. The VBG Ramji Act 2025 was notified on the 11th of this month for commencement across all the states and union territories with effect from 1st of July this year. Akshit Vaidyan, Akashwani News, Delhi.
1: U.S. President Donald Trump said that a deal with Iran, including opening the Strait of Hormuz, has been largely negotiated after calls with Israel and other allies in the region. Announcing progress on his Truth Social platform, Trump said final aspects and details of the deal are being discussed and will be announced shortly. President Trump said he had spoken with leaders from Saudi Arabia, the United Arab Emirates, Qatar, Pakistan, Turkey, Egypt, Jordan and Bahrain, along with Israel. Iranian Foreign Ministry spokesperson Ismail Bakai earlier told state television that the US and Iranian positions had been converging in the last week, but warned it did not mean agreements would be reached on key issues and accused the Americans of contradictory statements. A ceasefire in Iran was agreed on 8th of April, and since then, Washington and Tehran have engaged in talks over a long-term peace deal. In the United States, a person who opened fire near a White House security checkpoint was shot dead by Secret Service officers after they returned fire. The Secret Service said in a preliminary statement posted on X that the suspect near 17th Street and Pennsylvania Avenue pulled a weapon from his bag and began firing. Officers responded by opening fire, injuring the suspect, who was later declared dead at a hospital. The suspect was identified as a 21-year-old man, according to a law enforcement official. A bystander was also injured in the incident. U.S. President Donald Trump was inside the White House at the time of the incident. This was the third gunfire-related security incident near the president in the past month. President Draupadi Murmu will present Padma Awards for the year 2026 at the Civil Investiture Ceremony tomorrow. On this occasion, we bring 16 programs as part of our series, People's Padma on Akashvani. In these episodes, you would get an insight into the work and life of Padma awardees. These episodes would be broadcast today and tomorrow on 100.1 Akashvani Gold. It can also be heard on News on EIR app and News on EIR official YouTube channel. Stay tuned to Akashvani today and tomorrow from 9:10 a.m. onwards. The India Meteorological Department, or IMD, has forecast severe heat wave conditions today in parts of Delhi, Haryana, Chandigarh, East Madhya Pradesh, East Uttar Pradesh and Vidarbha. Similar weather conditions are also likely in places over Bihar, Chhattisgarh, Jharkhand, Odisha, Punjab, Rajasthan, Telangana, West Madhya Pradesh and West Uttar Pradesh. The weather agency also predicted heavy rainfall today in parts of Assam, Meghalaya, sub-Himalayan West Bengal and Sikkim. In Meghalaya, a vibrant musical evening was held last evening at the State Convention Hall in Shillong to mark the 90 years of Akashwani's service to the nation as a public broadcaster. Jointly organized by Akashwani Shillong and Akashwani Northeastern Services, the music

0: Musical evening featured dynamic performances by leading artists and bands of Meghalaya. On to sports, Gurinder Veer Singh has clinched the gold medal in the men's 100-meter event at the 2026 Athletics Federation Cup in Ranchi with a new national record timing of 10.09 seconds. He improved his previous personal best of 10.17 seconds and comfortably surpassed the Commonwealth Games qualification mark of 10.16 seconds. Animesh Kujur secured the silver medal with a timing of 10.2 seconds, while Pranav Pramod took bronze, clocking 10.29 seconds. In the men's 400-meter event, Vishal TK won the gold medal with a new national record of 44.98 seconds, becoming the first Indian athlete to break the 45-second barrier in the event. And in IPL cricket, riding an unbeaten 101 runs by skipper Shreyas Iyer, Punjab Kings defeated Lucknow Super Giants by 7 wickets in Lucknow last night. Chasing a target of 197 runs set by Lucknow Super Giants, Punjab Kings scored 200 for 3 in 18 overs. And now for a look at today's newspapers, it's over to Saira Mujtaba.
1: Thank you, Anuja. The visit of U.S. Secretary of State Marco Rubio and his meeting with Prime Minister Narendra Modi has been prominently covered by most of the newspapers. PM backs peace push with renewed push to repair ties in meeting with Rubio is a front page headline in Hindustan Times, while the Tribune writes, India flags energy crisis. State Secretary tows US oil, extends Trump's invite to Modi to visit White House. Another headline in Hindustan Times says, headway in Iran-US talks raises truce hopes. Quoting Defense Minister Rajnath Singh, a Sunday Pioneer headline says, India to be biggest weapon exporter in 25-30 years, adding the government wants private sector share in defense production to rise to 50%. The Hindu reports on new law Viksit Bharat Ji Ramji replacing the 20-year-old MG Narega, set to come into effect from 1st of July, with draft rules open for feedback till 3rd week of June, under the headline, Big Poor States to get higher funds under government's new rural job scheme. Hindustan Times editorial writes how Sikkim showcases a thoughtful vision of development while respecting tradition and an exemplary social harmony to its education sector, opening the doors to the future. More red, white and blues for green card applicants, states the Economic Times, as new policy for US immigration may force permanent residency seekers to return home for paperwork. And finally, the Sunday Times reports that only 6 states now have fertility rate above replacement level. The paper refers to latest sample registration report of 2024. And with that, it's back to Ganucha.
0: Thank you, Saira. And now before we end the bulletin, the headlines once again. External Affairs Minister Dr. H. Jayashankar to hold bilateral talks with U.S. Secretary of State Marco Rubio in New Delhi today. Ayushman Bharat scheme to be rolled out in West Bengal from July. Swasthya Sathi beneficiaries to be included. Maharashtra SIT files charge sheet against 4 accused in Nashik DCS sexual assault and religious conversion case. U.S. President Donald Trump says Iran deal including reopening of Strait of Hormuz largely negotiated. IMD forecasts severe heat wave conditions in some parts of northern, central and eastern India, including Delhi today. And in athletics, Gurinder Veer Singh wins men's 100-meter gold with new national record at Federation Cup in Ranchi. And with that, we end the morning news. Have a nice day.

This is Akashvani, Shillong, the Northeast News Bulletin, read by Rikinti Marwin. Before we begin, the news headlines. More than 51,000 appointment letters distributed to newly recruited youth in Rozgar Mela. Fuel prices witnessed third revision within 8 days, with petrol prices crossing rupees 100 mark in Shillong. And United Naga Council delegation discusses prevailing law and order situation in Manipur with Chief Minister Yumnam Khemchand Singh. And now the news in details. Prime Minister Narendra Modi has asserted that the government jobs serve as a vital means to improve and ease the lives of citizens. He made these remarks while addressing the 19th Rozgar Mela through video conferencing on Saturday. The Prime Minister noted that the nation has placed its trust in its Karmayogis, and it is now their responsibility to honour and strengthen that trust through their dedication, conduct and everyday actions. In the 19th edition of the Rozgar Mela on Saturday, more than 51,000 appointments

letters were distributed to newly recruited youth in various government departments and organizations. Meanwhile, in Nagaland, Union Minister of State for External Affairs and Textiles, Pavitra Margarita, distributed appointment letters to 129 newly recruits as part of the 19th Rozgar Mela in Dimapur. Addressing the gathering, Margarita congratulated the appointees and pointed out that the recruitment drive reflects the center's commitment for transparent and fast-tracked employment generation. Fuel prices across the country have witnessed a third revision within 8 days, with petrol prices in Shillong crossing rupees 100 mark for the first time. On Saturday, petrol was priced at rupees 100.34 per litre in the city, compared to around rupees 96.3 per litre a month ago. Diesel prices have also seen a marginal increase. The new price of diesel in Shillong on Saturday stood at rupees 91.72 per litre, while about a month ago it was around rupees 87.5 per litre. Despite the rise in prices, authorities have continued to maintain that there is an adequate stock of fuel available in the state. Shillong reportedly consumes nearly 80,000 litres of petrol on an average every day. A six-member delegation of the United Naga Council met Manipur Chief Minister Yumnam Khemchand Singh and his cabinet colleagues to discuss the prevailing law and order situation in the state. The UNC team demanded the government to trace the six abducted Naga villages of Konsa Khul in Kangkokpe district. The Chief Minister told the UNC delegation that the case of six abducted Nagas will be handed over to the NIA. He said that the search and rescue operation has been launched since May 14 to trace the whereabouts of the six Naga villagers. Khemchand further appealed to the UNC to help in securing the release of 14 Kuki civilians who have been held captive since the beginning of the incident. After Mizoram, the Nagaland government has intensified surveillance and containment measures following the outbreak of African swine fever in several parts of the state, officials said. A senior official of Nagaland's Animal Husbandry and Veterinary Services Department said that the district administrations in the affected areas have imposed restrictions on the import, transport and sale of pigs and pork products to prevent further spread of the disease. Manipur Chief Minister Yumnam Khemchand Singh presented the Manipur State Award for Literature 2024 to three distinguished writers of Manipur at an award presentation ceremony in Imphal. The award presentation ceremony was organized by the Directorate of Language, Planning and Implementation. The Chief Minister handed over Manipur State Lifetime Achievement Award in Literature 2024 to Kangjam Ibhoal Singh, Manipur State Award for Literature 2024 to Arambam Ongbi Memchobi, and Manipur State Young Writers Award for Literature 2024 to Akoyjam Jiten. Speaking on the occasion, Yumnam Khemchand Singh stated that literature has been a guiding light for the progress of civilization, society and preservation of the culture. Manipur Governor Ajay Kumar Bhalla on Saturday flagged off the Manipur team who will participate in the 11th SPIC MACAE International Convention to be held at IIT Kharagpur, West Bengal. A total of 18 members, including teachers and students from Assam Rifles Public School, Matri Pukri and Kaithem Manbi and Manipur University of Culture, will participate in the convention. During a brief interaction with the students, the governor extended his heartfelt congratulations to them for their participation in the event. Farmers and local food producers of Meghalaya gathered at the 5th edition of Farmers Market held in Shillong on Saturday. Fresh organic produce, indigenous ingredients and traditional food products drew urban residents and tourists to the event in the capital city. The day-long event featured stalls selling local vegetables, fruits, spices, wild honey, pickled bamboo shoots, millets and other locally sourced products. Former Director of the Department of Agriculture, R&T, Canning S. Shabong said that the farmers' market is one of the initiatives of Farmers' Mission and its role is to empower farmers, especially in the area of direct marketing. The idea behind the event was to create a direct connection between farmers and consumers while promoting indigenous crops and products. Appropriate measures have been implemented to counter sporadic outbreaks of measles detected in a few areas of the Unakote district in Tripura. Addressing a press conference at Kalai Shahar on Saturday, Unakote district magistrate Megha Jain stated that awareness campaigns regarding the symptoms

Of measles and necessary protocols have been significantly intensified. ASHA workers are conducting door-to-door visits to spread crucial health awareness messages directly to families. Furthermore, the State Health Department has set up a dedicated health desk at the Kalaishahar Immigration Check Post to conduct medical screenings on individuals arriving from the neighbouring country. A vibrant musical evening was held at the State Convention Hall in Shillong to mark 90 years of Akashvani's service to the nation as a public broadcaster on Saturday. Jointly organised by the Akashvani Shillong and Akashvani Northeastern Service, the musical evening featured dynamic performances by leading artists and bands of Meghalaya. The musical lineup featured Khasi folk songs by Balappanhun Maulong and Party, Garo folk songs by Ahawi folk band, and Jainte folk songs by Sendraj Art and Culture Group. The program also featured Western songs by popular musicians Shirley Pasa and Hindi songs by Ribha Kupar Shadab, the winner in the modern folk category of Anybody Can Sing in 2016. Speaking on the occasion, Principal Secretary to the Government of Meghalaya, Frederick Roy Kharkungor, highlighted the role of Akashvani as a public broadcaster that covers more than 90% of the geographical area of India. In Arunachal Pradesh, Rural Development and Panchayati Raj Minister Oijing Ta Singh on Saturday launched the official website of Department of Panchayati Raj and unveiled the department's new logo guided by the ethos of Grameen Jai Sukhai, Grameen Jai Hitai in Itanagar. In a social media post, he said that the initiative signifies more than a digital milestone as it reflects the commitment to strengthen grassroots democracy through inclusive governance, greater public engagement and citizen-centric service delivery. Three persons have lost their lives following a lightning strike in Tripura on Saturday. A brother and sister lost their lives after being struck by lightning at Nabin Chara area under Picharla police station in Tripura's Unakoti district on Saturday. Meanwhile, in a separate incident on Friday, another person died after being struck by lightning at Laljuri area under Kumarghat block. The administration has extended ex gratia to their families. The influential student body Mizo Zirlai Paul has opposed the controversial reappointment of retired official R. Lalrol Dingi. Lalrol Dingi, who retired as additional director in the Commerce and Industries in Geology and Mining Departments on April 30, was re-employed from May 1 as officer on special duty to the Chief Minister and Director of the Tourism Department. Following protests by the MZP, the government on May 15 cancelled her appointment as Tourism Director, allowing her to continue only as OSD to the Chief Minister. However, the government later reversed the decision and restored her additional charge as Tourism Director. Addressing the media, MZP President Dr. C. Lalramruatha reiterated its opposition to the re-employment of retired officials, stating that such moves deny promotion opportunities to serving officers and employment prospects for educated youths. Before we wind up, the news headlines once again. More than 51 appointment letters distributed to newly recruited youth in Rozgar Mela. Fuel prices witnessed third revision within 8 days, with petrol prices crossing rupees 100 mark in Shillong. And United Naga Council delegation discusses prevailing law and order situation in Manipur with Chief Minister Yumnam Khemchand Singh. With that, we end the Northeast News Bulletin from Akashvani Shillong. Have a nice day.

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Hello, dear listeners. Welcome back to the Facts and Fun, where the skies are full of surprises and our stories are cooler than a polar vortex. Continuing our journey in bizarre weather phenomena, today's episode dives into icy spectacles and a few atmospheric oddities that will leave you in awe. Let's freeze and soar through the magic together. Let's kick things off with a green flash. No, we're not talking about a superhero's power, but a rare optical phenomenon that happens during sunrise or sunset. As the sun tips below the horizon, sometimes you will witness a flash of green light for just a few seconds. It happens because of the atmosphere's ability to separate sunlight into different colors, with green being the most elusive. The green flash can also occur over the ocean and mountains, making it a coveted sight for photographers and sky gazers. If you are lucky enough to catch it, consider yourself part of a rare club. Now, how about a rainbow in the night? Yes, you heard that right. Meet the moon pole, a rare phenomenon where moonlight refracts through water droplets, creating a faint white color rainbow. They are most commonly seen near waterfalls or during a full moon. While you might not see the vibrant colors of a daytime rainbow, the costly glow of a moon pole is an ethereal sight you won't forget. Moving on to the mysterious ice storms, also known as glaze events. This occur when freezing rain coats everything in a shimmering layer of ice. It might look like a winter wonderland, but beware, it turns road, trees, and power lines into dangerous icy obstacle course. Here's a fun fact. During the infamous ice storm of 1998 in Canada, the weight of the ice was so heavy it broke down entire forests. Ever seen clouds that look like someone's been punching them

0: Welcome to the world of Mammoth's clouds. The sponge-like formations hang beneath thunderstorm clouds and look like a scene straight out of a sci-fi movie. Despite their ominous appearance, Mammoth's breathe easy and marvel at your cottony wonder. Then there's hailstones the size of golf balls. Imagine walking outside during a storm and having to dodge hailstorms the size of golf balls. While it might sound like something out of a disaster movie, large hail is very real. Hailstones form when strong updrafts in thunderstorms carry raindrops into extremely cold areas of the atmosphere, where they freeze and grow larger. As they fall to earth, they can become large enough to cause serious damage to roofs, cars, and crops. Hailstorms like this are common and can happen anywhere, given the conditions are right. Switching gears to something truly strange, hair ice. This peculiar frost formation grows on decaying wood in freezing temperatures, forming delicate silky strands that resemble fine hair. Here's the twist: it's caused by a specific fungus, which gives the ice its unique texture. Nature, as always, finds a way to surprise us. Finally, we can't forget about the halo effect. No, it's not an angelic halo, but a bright ring of light that encircles the sun or moon, often caused by the reflection or refraction of light through ice crystals in the atmosphere. This optical phenomena can be seen on cold snowy days when the sky is full of high altitude clouds. The halo effect can be stunning, with a glowing ring of light that seems to follow the sun or moon, adding an otherworldly touch to an already beautiful scene. That's a wrap for today's frosty and fairy tales on Akashvani Mugukchung FM 100.9 MHz. Keep your thermals handy and your eyes built for more amazing weather phenomena. We'll be back soon with another episode back with wonder. Until then, remember, weather may be unpredictable, but it's always fascinating.
1: हेलो
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0: Good afternoon. This is Akashvani and I am Abhishek Mukhopadhyay with the Midday News. The headlines. India and United States reaffirms strength of strategic partnership between the two countries. External Affairs Minister Dr. S. Jaishankar calls for early trade deal, stresses on diversified energy supplies for the country. U.S. Secretary of State Marco Rubio describes India as one of the United States' most important strategic partners. BJP candidate Debangshu Panda secures massive lead in West Bengal's Falta Assembly constituency re-polling. Government advises all Indian citizens to avoid non-essential travel to Congo, Uganda and South Sudan in view of Ebola outbreak. 24 people killed in a blast near railway track in Quetta in Pakistan's Balochistan province. And in tennis, French Open Grand Slam begins today in Paris. External Affairs Minister Dr. S. Jaishankar and U.S. Secretary of State Marco Rubio today held wide-ranging discussions in New Delhi. Both leaders reaffirmed the strength of the India-U.S. strategic partnership and outlining key areas of cooperation, including trade, energy, mobility and regional security. Dr. Jaishankar said India and the U.S. share a comprehensive global strategic partnership with deep and broad-based cooperation. He said both countries' ties impact and influence the world and that they have converging interests across several regions. He noted that discussions took place in a complex global environment and expressed confidence in open and productive talks. He also highlighted the need to conclude a trade agreement at the earliest, welcomed the expansion in energy trade and stressed that diversified energy supplies are vital for India's energy security.
1: Secretary and I therefore welcome the expansion in our energy trade in recent months. Diversified supplies are at the heart of energy security for India. We devoted some time to nuclear energy cooperation as well. The passage of the Shanti Act has opened up new possibilities.
0: Dr. Jaishankar also underlined the importance of people-to-people ties and said legal mobility should not be adversely affected. India's position in favor of dialogue and diplomacy as well as safe and unimpeded maritime commerce was also reiterated. On the Iran conflict, Mr. Jaishankar said that both India and the United States have a strong interest in ensuring that global energy prices remain low and that there is unimpeded commerce.
1: I apprised Secretary Rubio of challenges that legitimate travelers face in respect of visa issuance. While we cooperate to deal with illegal and irregular mobility, our expectation is that legal mobility would not be adversely impacted as a consequence. After all, this is very relevant to our business, technology and research cooperation.
0: U.S. Secretary of State Marco Rubio strongly underscored the strategic dimension of the partnership, describing India as one of the United States' most important partners in the world. He said both countries have suffered due to terrorism and added that India and the U.S. are strategically aligned on all key issues that will define the new century.
2: A strategic partnership is something very different. It's something much broader than that. And you work together strategically to solve those problems. And the list of issues that we work together with India on, the breadth and scope of them, is what highlights the fact that India is one of our most important strategic partners in the world. It begins with the fact of our shared values. We are the two largest democracies in the world.
0: Secretary Rubio further said that the two countries are also strategically aligned on energy. Responding to a question, he said, the United States is modernizing its immigration system for the 21st century. Responding to a question on Iran, he said, there's good news on that front and indicated that further positive developments are expected in the next few hours.
2: The United States remains committed to finding a peaceful, a diplomatic solution to this crisis. But let's be clear who we're talking about here. We're not talking

0: about some pacifist government over there, some pacifist regime. We're talking about one of the most vicious regimes.
1: The leaders also discussed regional issues, including developments in the Gulf and the Indo-Pacific, ahead of the upcoming Quad Foreign Ministers meeting. Earlier in the opening remark, Mr. Jaishankar said that India and the United States shared a comprehensive global strategic partnership marked by deep and broad-based cooperation. The External Affairs Minister said that the relationship between India and the US impacts and influences not only the two countries, but also other regions and the wider world. U.S. Secretary of State Marco Rubio arrived in India yesterday on a four-day visit to participate in the Quad Foreign Ministers meeting, which will be held on the 26th of this month. In West Bengal, Bharatiya Janata Party candidate Debangshu Panda has secured a massive lead in the 15th round of counting for the Falta Assembly re-poll. Counting is underway at the Diamond Harbour Women's University. Debangshu Panda of BJP was leading by 69,673 votes when reports last came in. Shambhunath Kurmi of the Communist Party of India Marxist was running in second position. Abdul Razak Molla of the Indian National Congress is third. And Jahangir Khan of All India Trinamool Congress was in fourth position. The counting has been conducted across 14 tables and will span a total of 21 rounds for the Falta constituency. Senior BJP leader and Union Minister Piyush Goyal today accused Congress leader Rahul Gandhi of creating a serious plot to spread anarchy in the nation. In a social media post, he said that Mr. Gandhi's statement against Prime Minister Narendra Modi points towards a major conspiracy by the Congress Party along with all opposition parties. Mr. Goyal alleged that Congress Party's true intentions are to defame the country, insult constitutional institutions, and going abroad to appeal to foreign powers to interfere in India's internal affairs. The Union Minister stated that the citizens of the country are wise and have a clear understanding of Rahul Gandhi and the opposition parties that are acting against the nation's interests. He said that the public has repeatedly given a resounding responses to these people. Mr. Goyal added that the INDI alliance's conspiracy will never succeed. This is Akashvani giving you the news. For quick news updates around the clock, follow us on X handle at AIR News Alerts. And for details of stories and more, log on to our website www.newsonair.gov.in and download News on AIR app. The government has advised all Indian citizens to avoid non-essential travel to the Democratic Republic of the Congo, Uganda and South Sudan until further notice in view of the evolving Ebola outbreak situation. It also directed Indian citizens currently residing in or travelling to these countries to strictly follow public health guidance issued by local authorities and maintain heightened precautions. Ministry of Health and Family Welfare informed that India has not reported any case of Ebola disease. Earlier, the World Health Organization, WHO, had declared Ebola outbreak a public health emergency of international concern following the reported outbreaks of Ebola disease in the Democratic Republic of Congo and Uganda. Ebola disease is a viral hemorrhagic fever caused by infection with the Bundi Bagyo virus strain of the Ebola virus. India has dispatched the first tranche of urgent medical supplies and protective kits to the African Centres for Disease Control and Prevention today. In a post on X, External Affairs Minister Dr. S. Jaishankar said the supplies have been sent in response to the emerging Ebola public health emergency. He added that India remains committed in supporting Africa in responding to the crisis in coordination with the African Union. The Central Board of Secondary Education, CBSE, has issued an update regarding the Class 12th post-result process after technical issues on 21st and 22nd of this month led to incorrect fee deductions in some cases. In a statement, CBSE said that the issue occurred during applications for scanned copies of evaluated answer books. It added that in some instances, excess payment was deducted, while in others, lesser amounts were charged. The CBSE noted that in all cases of excess payments, the exact excess amounts will be refunded to the same payment method which was used for payment. Similarly, in cases where lesser payment was deducted, candidates shall be informed separately regarding payment of the balance amount if required. It further noted that scanned copies of the evaluated answer books shall be provided in all such cases without candidates being required to submit fresh requests. Prime Minister Narendra Modi today shared an article by Union Minister Jyotiraditya Sindhya highlighting how the five treasures of the Kanchenjunga continue to illuminate security.

Group's journey, paving the way for Visit Sikkim 2047. In a social media post, Mr. Modi said that the article portrays Kanchenjunga as a protector of the land, memory and consciousness of Sikkim. Union Minister for Fisheries, Animal Husbandry and Dairying, Rajiv Ranjan Singh, will chair the regional review meeting for the Northeast region tomorrow in Aizawl, Mizoram. The meeting will primarily focus on reviewing the progress of various schemes and programs being implemented in the fisheries, animal husbandry and dairying sectors across the Northeastern region. Discussions will also be held on future strategies for sustainable sectoral growth, farmers' welfare and livelihood enhancement. In Pakistan, 24 people were killed and several injured after a powerful explosion ripped through a railway line in Balochistan province today. The explosion occurred near the Chaman Fatak railway station in capital city Quetta. A train suffered partial damage in the blast, while 10 vehicles parked in the area were also damaged. Following the incident, an emergency was declared in government hospitals across Quetta, with doctors and medical staff summoned to handle the situation. Railway authorities said the Peshawar-bound Zafar Express was stopped at Quetta railway station after the blast as a precautionary measure. Babar Yusufzai, the spokesperson to the Home Minister, said that all relevant institutions have been placed on high alert following an explosion in the city. U.S. President Donald Trump has thanked law enforcement authorities and Secret Service agents for the swift action after a shooting near the White House. In a post on Truth Social, he said the suspect had a violent history and noted the incident occurred shortly after another recent security-related shooting in Washington. The Secret Service said a man opened fire near White House security checkpoint at the 17th Street and Pennsylvania Avenue, following which officers returned fire. The suspect was yet taken to hospital and later died. A bystander was also injured, though it is not yet clear whether the person was struck by the suspect's bullets or by gunfire from officers. The suspect has been identified as a 21-year-old man. President Trump was inside the White House at the time of the incident, and this is the third such shooting-related incident reported near the president in recent weeks. The 125th edition of the French Open, commonly known as the Roland Garros, begins today in Paris. Novak Djokovic will launch his bid for a record-extending 25th Grand Slam title. The three-time champion seeded third opens against French big server Giovanni Mpetsi Pericard. Night session on court Philippe Chatrier, second seed and 2024 finalist Alexander Zverev, and seventh seed Taylor Fritz are also among the key men's singles players in action on the opening day. World number one Yannick Sinner will aim for his maiden French Open crown after finishing runner-up to Carlos Alcaraz last year. He will be in action tomorrow. In the women's draw, Coco Gauff will head into the French Open as a defending champion. Meanwhile, world number one Aryna Sabalenka will be aiming to win a first-ever French Open title, having come up second best to Coco Gauff in the final last year. India will also have representation in the men's doubles, with top-ranked Indian player Yuki Bhambri partnering New Zealand's Michael Venus, while N. Sriram Balaji teams up with Brazil's Marcelo de Molina. In IPL cricket, the Super Sunday double header will feature crucial matches for playoff qualification today. In the first match of the day, Mumbai Indians will take on Rajasthan Royals at the Wankhede Stadium in Mumbai at 3:30 p.m. For Rajasthan Royals, it is a must-win game in the pursuit of a playoff berth. For Mumbai Indians, it was one of the most disappointing seasons in the franchise, as they've already been eliminated from IPL 2026. In another clash of the day, Kolkata Knight Riders will face Delhi Capitals at Eden Gardens in Kolkata. The match is scheduled to begin at 7:30 p.m. Last night, riding on an unbeaten 101 runs by skipper Shreyas Iyer, Punjab Kings defeated Lucknow Super Giants by 7 wickets at the Ikana Cricket Stadium in Lucknow. Chasing a target of 197 runs set by Lucknow Super Giants, Punjab Kings scored 200 for 3 in 18 overs. Prav Simran Singh made 69 runs. Earlier, Punjab Kings won the toss and opted to bowl. And now, before we end the bulletin, the headlines once again. India and United States reaffirm strength of strategic partnership between the two countries. External Affairs Mr. Dr. S. Jayashankar calls for early trade deal, stresses on diversified energy supplies for the country. U.S. Secretary of State Marco Rubio describes India as one of the United States' most important strategic partners. BJP candidate

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0: सतर्क रहिए।
1: I would like to speak about the identity of women. Women play an important role in every part of society. They are mothers, daughters, sisters, leaders, teachers, and professionals. But beyond all these roles, every woman has her own identity, dreams, and abilities. For many years in history, women were often seen only through their relationships with others, someone's wife, daughter, or mother. Their talents, opinions, and ambitions were sometimes ignored. However, today, society is slowly changing, and women are proving that they can succeed in every field. Women today are scientists, doctors, engineers, pilots, entrepreneurs, and political leaders. They are contributing to the development of families, communities, and nations. Their identity is not limited to one role. It is a combination of strength, intelligence, compassion, and determination. The identity of a woman also includes self-respect and independence. Every woman has the right to education, opportunities, and the freedom to make her own decisions. When women are educated and empowered, they not only prove their own lives, but also uplift their families and society. At the same time, we must remember that respecting the identity of women is everyone's responsibility. Families, communities, and governments should support women so that they can reach their full potential. In conclusion, the identity of women is not something defined by society alone. It is defined by their courage, their dreams, and their achievements. When women are respected and empowered, the whole world becomes stronger and more balanced. Let us always remember that empowering women means empowering humanity. Thank you.
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District Hospital ajak nung. 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

0: 2017 stands for Protection of Rights of HIV-Infected and Affected Persons.
1: The Act prohibits discrimination against individuals based on their HIV status in various settings, including employment, education, healthcare, and other public services.
0: Let's build a world where stigma has no place.
1: This information is brought to you by Nagaland State AIDS Control Society.

Good evening. This is Akashwani Kohima, reading you the evening bulletin. I am Matsina. First, the headlines. Nagaland Governor Nand Kishore Yadav calls on students to contributing positively to society and nation. Union Minister Dr. Mansukh Mandavia says only healthy society can build prosperous nation. Chakzang Students Union reaffirms opposition to slow progress in execution of NH29 two-lane package 2. And External Affairs Minister Dr. S. Jayashankar and U.S. Secretary of State Marco Rubio holds wide-ranging discussions. Now, the news in detail. Governor of Nagaland, Nand Kishore Yadav, has called on the students to remain focused and work towards contributing positively to society and the nation. Mr. Yadav was speaking at the Nagaland Bhojpuri Samaj 14th Felicitation Program to honor meritorious

0: SLC and HSS-LC students from the Bhojpuri community in Dimapur today, emphasizing that education is the foundation of progress and character building. He urged students to remain dedicated, focused, and committed to becoming responsible citizens. Congratulating the meritorious students, Mr. Yadav said the achievement is not only a matter of personal pride, but also a proud moment for the entire community. Union Minister for Sports and Youth Affairs, Dr. Mansukh Mandavia, said, "Only a healthy society can build a prosperous nation." He said this while addressing the youth on the occasion of Sunday On Cycle and Commonwealth Day in Ahmedabad, Gujarat this morning. Dr. Mandavia said, "Cycling is the solution to pollution. Cycling also saves fuel."
1: की बचत भी हो सकती है, इसलिए संडे ऑन साइकिल के द्वारा देश और गुजरात को एक संदेश देना चाहता हूँ कि हम हमेशा संडे साइकिलिंग करके अपने स्वयं को फिट रखें। अपने कामकाज के स्थान दूर न हो तो हम साइकिल का उपयोग करें, साइकिल को जीवन में अपनाएं और फिट इंडिया मूवमेंट को आगे बढ़ाएं।
0: The Union Minister called on every citizen to prioritize fitness and healthy living. He said by adopting cycling in our daily lives, even for short distances, we contribute towards a healthier and more sustainable India. The Chaksang Students Union, CSU, has reaffirmed strong opposition to the slow progress and alleged incompetence in the execution of the NH29 two-lane Package 2 Kohima to Jessamy Road. The project is being undertaken by National Highways and Infrastructure Development Corporation Limited, NHIDCL, and EPC contractor, Ratna Infra Projects Private Limited. According to the union, the agreement executed between NHIDCL and MS Ratna required the project to be completed within the stipulated contract period, which expired on January 6th this current year. The union stated that it had consistently raised the issue and organized the democratic public protests on several occasions over the delay, but claimed that assurances given by the company had produced no positive outcome. The CSU resolved to continue its democratic movement for the timely completion of the project while ensuring quality workmanship and regular maintenance until completion of the road. Former Chief Minister of Nagaland and former President of Naga People's Front, NPF, Dr. Shehozile Lizitsu's wife, Kotyo Lizitsu, passed away this morning at Apollo International Hospital, Christian Basti, Guwahati. Mrs. Lizitsu was 87. The send-off service was conducted this afternoon at the hospital premises in Guwahati. The funeral service is scheduled to be held tomorrow. Condoling the demise of Mrs. Lizitsu, Chief Minister Nipurio said her gentle spirit, compassionate heart, and the love she shared with everyone around her touched countless lives and left behind cherished memories. In his condolence message, the Naga People's Front said Mrs. Lizitsu was a woman of grace, humility, and quiet strength. In his condolence message, Deputy Chief Minister Yantung Opaton said the warmth, kindness, and strength of Mrs. Lizitsu would be remembered by many whose lives she touched. Extending condolences to Dr. Shehozile Lizitsu on the demise of his wife, Deputy Chief Minister T.R.Z. Liang said, "Mrs. Lizitsu was a pillar of strength to her family and touched the lives of all who had the privilege of knowing her." Member of Parliament Rajya Sabha S. Pangnon Konyak also expressed grief over Kotyo Lizitsu's demise, describing her as a motherly figure to countless individuals and a steadfast pillar of strength. Besides Dr. Shehozile throughout his life and public service, other organizations including Ura Academy and Western Chagasang Hoho have also condoled the demise of Kotyo Lizitsu. This is Akashwani Kohima giving you the news. For quick news update, follow us on our X handles, AIR News Alerts and AIR_Kohima. You can also listen to this news bulletin on News on Air app and YouTube channel AIR News Kohima. Welcome back. You are listening to the evening news. External Affairs Minister Dr. S. Jaishankar and U.S. Secretary of State Marco Rubio held wide-ranging discussions in New Delhi today. Both leaders reaffirmed the strength of the India-U.S. strategic partnership and outlined key areas of cooperation, including trade, energy, mobility, and regional security. Addressing a press conference,

0: conference following delegation-level talks, Dr. Jaishankar highlighted the need to conclude a trade agreement at the earliest, welcomed the expansion in energy trade, and stressed that diversified energy supplies are vital for India's energy security.
1: Secretary and I therefore welcome the expansion in our energy trade in recent months. Diversified supplies are at the heart of energy security for India. We devoted some time to nuclear energy cooperation as well. The passage of the Shanti Act has opened up new possibilities.
0: U.S. Secretary of State Marco Rubio strongly underscored the strategic dimension of the partnership, describing India as one of the United States' most important partners in the world. He added that India and the U.S. are strategically aligned on all key issues that will define the new century.
2: Strategic partnership is something very different. It's something much broader than that. And you work together strategically to solve those problems. And the list of issues that we work together with India on, the breadth and scope of them, is what highlights the fact that India is one of our most important strategic partners in the world. It begins with the fact of our shared values. We are the two largest democracies in the world.
0: The leaders also discussed regional issues, including developments in the Gulf and the Indo-Pacific, ahead of the upcoming Quad Foreign Ministers meeting. The Lotha Youth Hoho LYH has expelled two individuals from Wakha for reportedly selling drugs in the district. The decision was taken in a consolation meeting yesterday between LYH office bearers and the suspected individuals, identified as Nyantung and Edward. In line with this resolution, the LYH directed both individuals to leave Wakha district by May 26th for a period of 5 years. The LYH reiterated its commitment to continue surprise checks across the district, cautioning that anyone apprehended for drug sales will face similar consequences. It appealed to those involved in such practices to give up their social evils. The organization further informed that certain individuals previously apprehended had voluntarily approached the LYH office, surrendered their activities, and assured to abandon the immoral trade. The LYH encouraged others to come forward and surrender before facing expulsion under its resolution. The road stretched near Mother Church in Wakha District, connecting several colonies and important establishments, is undergoing construction under the personal initiative of MLA Huai Monbemo Humsoy. The stretch had remained in a deplorable condition for a long period, causing immense inconvenience to commuters and residents. The road serves as a vital link to various schools, churches, offices, colonies, and the national highway, making it one of the busiest and most important junctions in the town. Meanwhile, Wakha Town Councillor Nzantung Lotha informed that the work would begin in full swing from May 25th and requested the public to bear the temporary inconvenience during the week-long construction period. To end the news, the headlines again. Nagaland Governor Nandakishore Yadav calls on students to contributing positively to society and nation. Union Minister Dr. Mansukh Mandavia says only healthy society can build prosperous nation. Chaksang Students' Union reaffirms opposition to slow progress in execution of NH29 two-lane package 2. And External Affairs Minister Dr. S. Jaishankar and U.S. Secretary of State Marco Rubio holds wide-ranging discussions. That is all we have in this evening news bulletin. We'll be back with the morning English news at 7:30 tomorrow. Have a good night.
3: Ibaya Akashvani Mukokchung Asnuki Kohimanung Yukpa Sinli Tsu Sangangashuku Tangmapang Western Music Sundongangashitsa.

Very good evening and welcome to Akashvani Mokokchung FM band frequency 100.9 MHz. It is my absolute pleasure to be with you this evening. I have a great playlist prepared tonight and these songs are chosen to bring comfort, courage and praise. First up we have Lion and the Lamb by Leland. I love how it captures strength and gentleness at the same time, like a reminder that we are never alone, even when things feel heavy. Let's feel the message of this powerful song together.

Next up is Anything Is Possible from Bethel Music. If there's any of us here tonight who've been holding your breath for an answer or hoping for a turn in the road, this one's for you. I hope this song gives you the strength to keep believing and hoping that anything is possible for the Almighty.

Now here's Fire Fall Down by Hillsong United. This one speaks straight to my soul, one that's like a call for renewal in spirit and in strength. Sometimes I put this song on when I need the courage to start over or to simply ask for something real. May this song give strength to all tuned in tonight.

Dear listeners, a quick note before we move on. This show belongs to all of you, so if there's a song you can't stop humming or one that comforts you, text the artist and title to 7005-230601. It's 7005-230601. Tell us why it matters if you want to, and dedicate them to your loved ones as well. We cannot wait to hear from you. Moving forward, we have Grace to Grace by Hillsong Worship. If there's a song I reach for when I need softness, this is it. It feels like a gentle reminder that grace meets us often when we least expect it. I hope it gives us all the comfort and peace we seek.

All right, dear listeners, we shall close this set with Bless the Lord by Myron Butler. I play this one when I want to finish with gratitude, and I hope it leaves us all with a thankful heart. Thanks for spending this hour with us on Akashvani Mokokchung. Do not forget to tune in tomorrow at the same time. Take care and good night.

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1: 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India and US outline trade agreement, energy security and mobility as key areas of cooperation in high-level talks in New Delhi. BJP candidate Debangshu Panda sweeps West Bengal's Falta Assembly repoll by over 1,00,000 votes. TMC candidate forfeits deposit. West Bengal government directs all district magistrates to set up holding centers for suspected illegal foreigners. Government ropes in IIT Madras and Kanpur to experts to fix CBSE re-evaluation portal glitches. In Karnataka, 8 people swept away by strong currents in Tatte Hakalu River in Uttara Kannada district. President, Vice President and Prime Minister expressed grief over the loss of lives. Normal life affected due to severe heat wave in central and northwest India. Conditions to continue for next 7 days. And at the Asian Under-23 Wrestling Championships, Indian grapplers clinched 3 gold, 2 silver and 3 bronze medals in Vietnam. And now the news in detail. External Affairs Minister Dr. S. Jaishankar and US Secretary of State Marco Rubio held wide-ranging discussions in New Delhi today. Both leaders reaffirmed the strength of the India-US strategic partnership and outlined key areas of cooperation including trade, energy, mobility and regional security. Addressing a press conference following delegation-level talks, Dr. Jaishankar highlighted the need to conclude a trade agreement at the earliest, welcomed the expansion in energy, trade and stressed that diversified energy supplies are vital for India's energy security.
2: Our government's fundamental responsibility is to address the needs of 1.4 billion people. Obviously, ensuring the accessibility and affordability of energy for them is our prime objective. Secretary and I therefore welcome the expansion in our energy trade in recent months. Diversified supplies are at the heart of energy security for India.
1: On the Iran conflict, Mr. Jaishankar said both India and the United States have a strong interest in ensuring that global energy prices remain low and that there is unimpeded commerce. India's position in favor of dialogue and diplomacy as well as safe and unimpeded maritime commerce was also reiterated. He also pointed out that India is one of the very few countries in the world which has strong relations with the US, Israel, Iran, as well as other Gulf nations. Dr. Jaishankar also highlighted the importance of people-to-people ties and said legal mobility should not be adversely affected.
2: People-to-people ties are at the heart of our relationship. I apprised Secretary Rubio of challenges that legitimate travelers face in respect of visa issuance. While we cooperate to deal with illegal and irregular mobility, our expectation is that legal mobility would not be adversely impacted as a consequence.
1: U.S. Secretary of State Marco Rubio strongly underscored the strategic dimensions of the partnership, describing India as one of the United States' most important partners in the world. National Security Advisor Ajit Doval today met U.S. Secretary of State and NSA Marco Rubio in New Delhi. In a social media post, Ministry of External Affairs said the discussion focused on defense, security and strategic technology cooperation, in

0: including the Trust Initiative. In West Bengal, Bharatiya Janata Party candidate Debangshu Panda has registered a landslide victory in the repoll for the Falta Assembly constituency. Mr. Panda won by over 1,09,000 votes in a seat widely regarded as a stronghold of the Trinamool Congress, whose nominee slipped to fourth place and forfeited his deposit. The Election Commission had ordered a repoll in Falta following allegations of large-scale malpractice during the polling for the West Bengal Assembly elections. The repolling was held on the 21st of this month. We have more from our correspondent.
1: Breaking the so-called Diamond Harbour model of the Trinamool Congress, BJP has set a record win in the Falta Assembly seat repoll today. Party candidate Debangshu Panda won the seat by a margin of 1,09,021 votes, defeating his closest rival CPIM Shombhunath Kurmi, who has got 40,645 votes. Debangshu Panda has got 1,49,666 votes. In an astonishing turn of event, Trinamool Congress's candidate Jahangir Khan finished fourth with only 7,783 votes. Congress is in the third position. By this win, total number of seats of the Bharatiya Janata Party has increased to 208 out of 294 assembly seats in the Vidhan Sabha. Kollan Laha reporting from Kolkata.
0: The West Bengal government has directed all district magistrates to set up holding centres for suspected illegal foreigners and foreign prisoners awaiting deportation and repatriation in line with Ministry of Home Affairs guidelines. According to an official communication issued by the Home and Hill Affairs Department, districts have been asked to take necessary steps for housing individuals identified as staying illegally in the country, including those who have completed prison sentences and are awaiting deportation. The directive instructs authorities to act as per the MHA framework on deportation and repatriation procedures for Bangladeshi nationals and Rohingyas found residing illegally in India. Union Education Minister Dharmendra Pradhan has given directions to depute a team of professors and technical experts from Indian Institute of Technology, Madras and IIT Kanpur to assist the Central Board of Secondary Education, CBSE, in ensuring a glitch-free re-evaluation process. The decision has been taken in view of the developments and concerns raised by students and parents regarding the CBSE post-result services portal. Education Minister Dharmendra Pradhan today spoke with Finance and Corporate Affairs Minister Nirmala Sitharaman to address technical and payment-related issues being faced by students during the CBSE post-result and re-evaluation process. The Education Ministry said that during the discussion, it was decided that State Bank of India, Bank of Baroda, Canara Bank and Indian Bank will assist the Central Board of Secondary Education in strengthening its payment gateway infrastructure and necessary integration with the post-examination services portal. This is Akashwani giving you the news. For quick news updates around the clock, follow us on our X handle at AIR News Alerts. And for details of the stories and more, log on to our website newsonair.gov.in and download the News on AIR app. Welcome back to the news at 9. In Karnataka, 8 members of a family, including 7 women, drowned in the Tatehakalu River in Uttara Kannada district today. The mishap occurred when they were collecting freshwater mussels and were swept away by strong currents. Police said around 14 people from Shirali village had entered the river for mussel collection when overnight rainfall increased the water flow. As a few members were carried away by the current, others attempted to rescue them, resulting in the tragedy. Chief Minister Siddaramaiah has announced an ex gratia of 5 lakh rupees for the next of the kin of each deceased. President Draupadi Murmu, Vice President C.P. Radhakrishnan and Prime Minister Narendra Modi have expressed grief over the loss of lives in the drowning incident in the Uttara Kannada district of Karnataka. The Prime Minister extended his condolences to those who have lost their loved ones and prayed for the earliest recovery of the injured. Mr. Modi also announced an ex gratia of 2 lakh rupees from the Prime Minister's National Relief Fund for the next of the kin of each deceased. The government has debunked a social media post claiming that Union Finance Minister Nirmala Sitharaman is promoting a quantum AI investment scheme promising citizens a monthly income of 3 lakh rupees against an initial investment of 22,000 rupees. The fact-check unit of the Press Information Bureau informed that the claim is fake and the viral video is AI-generated. Severe heatwave conditions have disrupted normal life across large parts of the central and northwest India, with temperatures soaring well above the seasonal averages. Several regions are experiencing intense dry winds and extreme daytime heat, forcing people to remain indoors during peak afternoon hours and reducing outdoor activities significantly. Health officials have advised people to stay hydrated, avoid direct sunlight between noon and late afternoon,

0: and take special care of children, the elderly and those with existing medical conditions. The national capital, Delhi, continues to reel under intense heat wave, with temperatures hovering around 44 degrees Celsius across most parts of the national capital region today. We have more from our correspondent.
1: The temperature hovered around 44 degrees Celsius in most parts of the national capital amid a continued heat wave that has gripped North India over the past several days. The maximum temperature across various weather stations in Delhi NCR remained significantly above normal today. According to the India Meteorological Department, IMD, Ayanagar and Ridge emerged as the hottest locations today, both recording a scorching 44.6 degrees Celsius. Lodi Road registered 43.8 degrees Celsius, while Palam and Safdarjung recorded 43.7 and 43.6 degrees Celsius. IMD has predicted the maximum temperature to hover around 43 to 45 degrees Celsius tomorrow in Delhi. Netika Gupta, Akashvani News, Delhi.
0: Our Jaipur correspondent has filed this report.
2: Sri Ganganagar today recorded a maximum temperature of 46 degrees Celsius, while the mercury crossed 45 degrees in Banasthali and Alwar. Night temperatures in some districts also remained above 30 degrees Celsius. Roads are witnessing reduced movement during the daytime, and even at night, there is no relief from the oppressive heat. According to the Met Department, heat wave conditions are likely to persist in several parts of the state over the next few days. With Jitendra Dwivedi, Abhineet Shukla, Akashwani News, Jaipur.
0: Madhya Pradesh is battling intense heatwave conditions with hot winds sweeping across the state and temperatures crossing 43 degrees Celsius in several cities. We have a report.
3: Madhya Pradesh is having a tough time right now. The heat is brutal and hot winds are blowing across the state. In most cities, temperatures have gone past 43 degrees Celsius. Today, the weather department put four districts, Tikamgarh, Chhatarpur, Panna and Satna, on red alert for severe heatwave. 11 districts got an orange alert, and 22 districts are on yellow alert. So in total, 37 districts of the states are dealing with heat wave conditions today. The weather department says don't expect any relief for at least the next 4 days. People are being asked to stay indoors, drink a lot of water and keep a close eye on elderly people and children. Abhinav Goyal, Akashvani, Bhopal.
0: Meanwhile, the India Meteorological Department, IMD, has said severe heatwave conditions will continue to prevail over central and northwest India during the next 7 days. The IMD has issued a red alert for severe heatwave conditions over East Uttar Pradesh, East Madhya Pradesh and Vidarbha for tomorrow. President Draupadi Murmu will present the Padma Awards for the year 2026 at a civil investiture ceremony tomorrow. On the occasion, we are broadcasting special programs as part of our series People's Padma on Akashwani.
4: We launched our environmental protection movement, forest conservation, for about 6 years together, because the importance of Darjeeling Hill Forest had hardly been known.

In these episodes, we provide listeners insights into the work and life of Padma Awardees. 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It can also be heard on News on AIR app and News on AIR official YouTube channel. A four-member medical team from the All India Institute of Medical Sciences AIMS Delhi today conducted second autopsy of the former model turned actor Trisha Sharma in Bhopal in alleged dowry death case. The post-mortem lasted nearly 3 hours under tight security arrangements. After completion of legal formalities, the body was handed over to the family and the last rites were performed at the Bhadbhada Crematorium in Bhopal. 33-year-old Trisha died under suspicious circumstances at her matrimonial home in Bhopal on the 12th of this month. While her in-laws have claimed it is a case of suicide, woman's family has alleged that she was murdered by her husband and in-laws. At the Asian Under-23 Wrestling Championships, Indian grapplers continued their impressive run, securing 3 gold, 2 silver, and 3 bronze medals in Vietnam's Da Nang today. In the women's freestyle event, Mansi Lathera and Kajal Dhochak clinched gold medals, while Sweety and Neha Sangwan bagged silver medals. Ahilya Shinde added to the tally with a bronze medal finish. In the men's Greco-Roman category, Sumit Dalal won gold, while Neeraj Patel and Rohit Bura secured bronze medals. And in IPL cricket, Rajasthan Royals defeated hosts Mumbai Indians by 30 runs at the Wankhede Stadium today to join Royal Challengers Bengaluru, Gujarat Titans and Sunrisers Hyderabad in this season's playoffs and securing the fourth place in the point.

stable. And now, before we end the bulletin, the headlines once again. India and US outline trade agreement, energy security and mobility as key areas of cooperation in high-level talks in New Delhi. BJP candidate Debangshu Panda sweeps West Bengal's Falta Assembly re-poll by over 1 lakh votes. TMC candidate forfeits deposit. West Bengal government directs all district magistrates to set up holding centres for suspected illegal foreigners. Government ropes in IIT Madras and Kanpur experts to fix CBSE re-evaluation portal glitches. In Karnataka, 8 people swept away by strong currents in Tate Hakalu River in Uttar Kannada district. President, Vice President and Prime Minister express grief over the loss of lives. Normal life affected due to severe heat wave in central and northwest India. Conditions to continue for next 7 days. And in Asian Under-23 Wrestling Championships, Indian grapplers clinched 3 gold, 2 silver and 3 bronze medals in Vietnam. And that's all in the news at 9. Good night.

0: Spotlight. Good evening, listeners. Welcome to today's Spotlight. I am Sonu Sood, and today we will be having a discussion on key features, objectives, and future impact of Viksit Bharat Guarantee for Rozgar and Ajivika Mission Grameen Act 2025. And to discuss this very important reform, we have with us Joint Secretary, Ministry of Rural Development, Rohini R. Bhaji Bhakre. Warm welcome to you, Rohini ji, on Akashvani.
1: Thank you, Sonu ji.
0: Rohini ji, this transformative reform for rural employment and livelihood ecosystem, Viksit Bharat Guarantee for Rozgar and Ajivika Mission Grameen, is finally going to be implemented on 1st July. Can you tell us what is the situation right now? What kind of preparations are happening? And what do you think are the most reformative provisions of this act?
1: Sonuji, thank you very much for taking up this topic, because this happens to be one of the most important probably period for the rural employment infrastructure of India, because after a long 20 years, there is going to be a very futuristic act called Viksit Bharat Guarantee for Rozgar and Ajivika Mission Grameen Act, Viksit Bharat G Ram G 2025. We have, Government of India has notified the act on 11th of May, and okay, it is going to come into force from July the 1st. Mm. And from the same date, MG Narega stands repealed. This is a very historic moment in the rural employment history of India. Yeah, precisely because Viksit Bharat G Ram G is not just an employment guarantee framework. It is a framework to actually transform rural India towards Viksit Bharat of 2047, because mm-hmm. we still have 60-65% of our population living in rural areas, and our farmers also live there. It is extremely important to give required impetus to the rural economy to ensure that there are guarantee frameworks to act as a safety net, but at the same time, our villages also should look at becoming developed themselves and right. not just provision of employment. So Viksit Bharat Guarantee for Rozgar and Ajivika Mission, VBG Ramji Act, actually tackles all of these together. Mm-hmm. It gives people an enhanced guarantee of 125 days of employment in a year. And in turn, it also ensures that the guarantee is fulfilled, because it's a legal guarantee, mm-hmm. by making the provisions for unemployment allowance very stringent. So if someone demands employment and he or she is not given employment within 15 days, mm-hmm. she is entitled for something called an unemployment allowance. This particular provision is very important to enforce the guarantee that the Act gives. Similarly, there is provision for a timely payment of wages. So within 15 days of the muster roll closure, the people are entitled to get their wages credited in their bank accounts directly. Okay. As you know, our country has a historic achievement in terms of the Jan Trinity, the Jan Dhan accounts everyone has, the Aadhaar seeding has happened everywhere, and everyone, many of them, they have mobiles which are also linked with them. So with this, we have been able to ensure that their wages are credited in their account, the Aadhaar linked account, within 15 days. If they do not get their wages within 15 days, there is also a provision for wage for the delay compensation. Okay. So you will, the workers will get delay compensation if they don't get their wages within 15 days. So under Viksit Bharat G Ram G, the wage rates are going to be notified soon, and I'm sure those wage rates, as per the Act itself, they

0: they are going to be better than what MG Narega offered.
1: Okay.
0: So there are going to be better wages, there is going to be better guarantee, and there is going to be enhanced guarantee as well. Coming to the works that the people would be doing under this particular act, because it's not just the employment that people are looking to. India of 2025-26 is very different from India of 2005. People are extremely aspirational. They want to see that their village develops, the good amenities of urban area also are available in their areas. So they do not want to do some works which are not so productive. They do not really want to not have the dignity for the work that they are doing. Right. So here in Viksit Bharat Ji Ramji, the works that they will be doing are some of the most important for their area. There are four thematic domain areas, first being water security, as it is extremely important to ensure that the not just the irrigation needs, but also the drinking water needs are fulfilled. And that is why water security works will form our first thematic domain area. Second being core rural infrastructure. As I said, we are rural area is extremely aspirational. If our farmers are producing wonderful agriculture produce, it is responsibility of the state to ensure that we provide them proper infrastructure so that the agriculture produce reaches the market and they get proper income out of that.
1: Yes.
0: So core rural infrastructure happens to be the second area. Livelihood related infrastructure has been added as a thematic focus area here in Viksit Bharat Ji Ramji, which explains why there is Ajivika written there in the act, the name of the act. So livelihood related infrastructure is very important because our self-help group Didiya, our self-help group women collectives, they are doing wonders. However, they need to provide support in terms of civil infrastructure so that they can set up their enterprises and they can move up the ladder from doing small works to better enterprises, so that our Lakhpati Didiya will become Karorpati very soon with these kind of support from Viksit Bharat Ji Ramji. And the fourth area being very important of climate resilience, because extreme weather events have been increasing and it is important that we prepare our villages, our areas to ensure that the climate resilient infrastructure is put in place.
1: Rohini, can you tell us, country has been at a very rapid pace. We have been advancing technologically. Digitization has happened even in the remote corners of the country. So many changes have taken place. So many new avenues of rural livelihood have emerged. So really, it's a very different situation which is there now. So do you think it's in line with the changing realities that the Viksit Bharat Ji Ramji Act or the scheme is going to develop the rural economies to prepare them for and contribute optimally to the development of the country?
0: I absolutely agree with you, Sonuji. Our rural areas are, we need to see, look at the rural areas not as areas of deficit, but as areas of abundance whose potential is needs to be tapped. And that in mind, I think Viksit Bharat Ji Ramji can become that framework which will enable the rural areas to realize the potential that they have because of the very design of the act. The act says that Viksit Gram Panchayat plans will be prepared. They are going to be prepared by the Gram Sabha. So there is a very participatory, decentralized process involved. However, with the help of technology, those plans are going to be very robust, saturation-based perspective plans to ensure that the panchayats become developed in view of Viksit Bharat 2047. If a panchayat needs to take, say, 30 different works to reach to that developed kind of criteria, those works need to be executed. And while executing those works, a lot of employment is going to be generated.
1: Right.
0: And to cater to that, the act says that the employment guarantee has been enhanced to 125. So with this, linking the legislative intent with finances, adequate financial provisions, and linking it with the Viksit Gram Panchayat plans, this is going to give a big impetus to the rural economy because of the works involved in that as well. As I briefly mentioned, livelihood related infrastructure is going to give a big boost to the circular economy that we see in rural areas. So for example, if a self-help group, Didi's group is doing some small enterprise. However, if you create an Amrit Sarovar using Viksit Bharat Ji Ramji, and if you converse with fisheries department to have a fish culture, like the rearing of fish in the Amrit Sarovar, and if the self-help group Didiya take up, say, kind of little bit of processing of that, of those fish, it is going to create a supply chain in a way. We are going to also, under Viksit Bharat Ji Ramji, marketing infrastructure also could be created for the Didis. So if you see in terms of rural economy's growth, I think Viksit Bharat Ji Ramji has a great scope to give that growth. At the same time, being a safety net whenever people need to do unskilled manual work for which they have got an enhanced guarantee of 125 days. Yes. So this act actually combines everything that rural India needs.

0: according to me.
1: So, Rohini ji, the center has notified the draft rules for public feedback with a deadline to receive any suggestion or objection by June 20. And the, of course, as you said, that the act is going to be implemented from July 1. Can you tell us what are the, briefly, you know, what are the broad categories of these rules, and how can a common citizen or any organization, how can they access them, study them, and where can they give their feedback?
2: Sonu ji, these rules have been notified on 22nd of May. And those rules have been put in public domain. They are available on the website of MORD. They are available on our e-gazette. We have given a press release and also have requested the states to ensure that list, link, address and everything reaches the people. We have also given an email ID on which they can send us their suggestions. Mm-hmm. And these rules are mainly, they are 8 type of rules. There is going to be a Central Grameen Rozgar Guarantee Council that is going to be set up at Government of India level. One rule is that. Another is about the National Level Steering Committee. There is another rule very important for people, which people would be really interested to see what is there in those rules for them, is about grievance redressal rules. If you see MG Narega, many a times the grievances that the people raised could not get resolved within a time-bound manner. Okay. Grievance redressal rules under VBG Ramji are actually, they place the people at the center of everything. Okay. So there are other rules also, say for example, transitional provision rules as to how the MG Narega assets and the works that are happening and the job cards and the people, how they are going to be transitioned into Viksit Bharat Ji Ramji. There are rules about the normative allocation for the states. As you know, under Viksit Bharat Ji Ramji, Government of India is going to allot financial resources among the states based on certain objective parameters. Mm-hmm. So this is very important for equitable distribution of financial resources based on the state's rules. So those objective parameters are also are one of the rules. And then there are other rules like expenses and administrative expenses rules, which will be the GRS and all other our functionaries would be really interested to see what is in for them. So I would request everyone, the listeners, to give out your suggestions for to make this process very democratic and to help us formalize these rules.
1: And Rohini ji, one more aspect, you know, this is going to be a very important transition period starting now, especially in the month of June. So has adequate focus been given to smooth transition from one scheme, MGNREGA, to the other, that is Viksit Bharat Ji Ramji, so that the farmers, they don't see any gap in availability of work, and also the works that are in progress are completed?
2: Sonuji, the most important thing that we have kept at the center of the transition provisions is the people, are the workers who are currently working under MG Narega. It's a very people-centric, labor-centric transition provision that Government of India has made. Thereby, what happens is that MG Narega continues till June the 30th, for which Government of India has made adequate budgetary provisions. Hmm. So far, in just 2 months of this financial year, 26,971 crore fund has been given under MG Narega to ensure that MG Narega works continue very smoothly till 30th of June, so that on 1st July Viksit Bharat Ji Ramji starts. So this is a priority to ensure that there is uninterrupted employment opportunities for all the rural households till 1st of July, on the day on which Viksit Bharat Ji Ramji comes into effect. So for the people, I would say that the people who currently have MG Narega job cards, those job cards have been verified using eKYC feature, and more than 92% of these job cards have been already verified as eKYC. And those job cards will be considered a valid document to get work under VBG Ramji also. Hmm. Till such time, the Grameen Rozgar Guarantee cards under VBG Ramji are finalized. So we have ensured that people do not have to register newly or get a new job card before G Ramji comes into effect, so as to ensure that they get their employment uninterrupted while this transition happens.
1: And Rohini ji, does VBG Ramji broaden the scope of rural employment landscape by offering flexible work options?
2: Absolutely, Sonuji. Two parts answer that I would like to give. One is that number of works which were earlier allowed under MG Narega were around 266. For now, the indicative list that we have prepared based on the four thematic domain areas of Viksit Bharat Ji Ramji, that list itself is more than 318 works, and we have shared that list with the states. As you said, local needs. So we have shared with the states, and we have requested the states to give us their suggestions as to what all other local works that they would like to add in the list of permissible works. Okay. So this list is also going to increase, and that will take care of the local needs and the works that are particularly needed in a specific area, so as to ensure that that area gets the durable assets that are required, instead of having any top-down approach. So this list is going to enhance the canvas that we

0: already had under MGNREGA, manifolds, I would say. Second part is about skilled and unskilled. As you know, VBG Ramji, also the guarantee is about unskilled manual work, because precisely because Viksit Bharat G. Ramji should also act as a safety net, as and when people do not have better employment opportunities, they should be in a position to get employment under Viksit Bharat G. Ramji. But at the same time, the design of the act is such that there will be skilled and semi-skilled component also. However, the guarantee only for the unskilled wage component. But without skilled and semi-skilled, we will not be able to have durable assets. So that also is a part. However, the guarantee part is for the unskilled manual.
1: Rohini ji, thank you so much for this insightful discussion. Thank you so much.
0: Thank you very much, Sonu ji.
1: You can listen to this program on our mobile app, News on AIR, and our YouTube channel, News on AIR Official. 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

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You are tuned in to Akashvani Mokokchung FM band frequency 100.9 MHz. The weekend is gently coming to a close, and as the evening settles in, let's fill these last moments with music that soothes and remembers. I'm glad you're all here with us tonight. To begin this journey, I have chosen a song that lifts the spirit and wraps us in warmth. It is sung by a voice that always finds the small, true places in a melody. Here is Kavita Krishnamurti with Aaj Main Upar.

You know, for me, some songs feel like a gentle hand on the shoulder. They call you back to memories, to quiet hope. Tonight's next piece is one of those songs, a simple, aching tune sung by a voice that has been a part of so many lives. Let it find its way to whatever you're feeling right now. Here is Lataji with Ajare.

beloved listeners, I'd love to hear from you. Your songs make this show truly ours. Send your requests and dedications to the phone number 7005-230601. 7005-230601. And please include the song title and artist. Share a favorite that cheers you up, brings back a memory, or that you'd like to dedicate to someone special. Let's weave your music into our upcoming programs together. It is now time for something a little lighter and fun. This next song always brings a smile. It's playful, a bit mischievous, and perfect if you're feeling nostalgic about youthful days or secret crushes. Turn up the charm and the volume for this one. Here is Sean with Volarki Hekaha.

Tonight's playlist has been a little journey through memories, laughter and longing, and now I want to share a song that feels like a promise. It's the kind of melody that speaks of companionship, of small everyday joys shared with someone special. Let it remind you of a partner, a friend, or a dream you keep close. We have the ever-cherished Kishore Kumar with Zindagi Mil Gaye Bitayenge.

As we wrap up tonight's music, I want to leave you with a soft, lingering melody, one that drifts into the quiet places of the heart. If someone's been on your mind this evening, let this song carry your thoughts to them. Here is Alka Yagnik with Mary Kabo Medu. Thank you for tuning in tonight. I'm glad we could spend these hours together on Akashvani Mokokchung. Tune in again tomorrow morning for more music and conversation. Until then, sleep well and keep the music in your heart. Good night.